dream that climbs the curtains as soon as you open your eyes. The unattainable shore of the first time you got high. The best hard rock albums of 2013. The best hard rock albums of 2013.

of 2013. Somebody's making a list, so you can check out the ones you missed.

Days of idle pleasure on which nothing much occurred. The look on your father's face, the day you said your first word. The days it felt like all of this was really just pretend. The earlier parts of the tunnel before you could see through to the end. The best hard rock albums of 2013.

Raise your voice. 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

regret and remorseless. Mass man looking at your doorstep. Advertised truth is just more death. Systemized corniness and cutthroat. Greed fuels zombies in the death cult. Got you in

The grifter king of the manosphere was all over the news again. So I took a big deep dad breath and asked the back of your head if you'd heard about him. After a very pregnant pause, you turned round to face me with horror in your eyes and replied, "Aye, he's a prick." I was so relieved by your answer, I let the swearing slide. "He is indeed," I said, "but the job's never done."

Little bit of a little bit of a little bit of a little bit of a little bit of a little bit of a little bit of a little bit of a little bit of a little bit of a little bit of a little bit of a little bit of a little bit of a little bit of a little bit of a little bit of a little bit of a little bit of a little bit of a little bit of a little bit of a little bit of a little bit of a little bit of a little bit of a little bit of a little bit of a little bit of a little bit of a little bit of a little bit of a little bit of a little bit of a little bit of a little bit of a little bit of a little bit of a little bit of a little bit of a little bit of a little bit of a little bit of a little bit of a little bit of a little bit of a little bit of a little bit of a little bit of a little bit of a little bit of a little bit of a little bit of a little bit of a little bit of a little bit of a little bit of a little bit of a little bit of a little bit of a little bit of a little bit of a little bit of a little bit of a little bit of a little bit of a little bit of a little bit of a little bit of a little bit of a little bit of a little bit of a little bit of a little bit of a little bit of a little b

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sacralization of all of these that has put us in the mess that we find ourselves. Isn't it true? Alas, it is much worse. A person may end up believing in anything.

happens when life breaks down. If there is systemic contradiction, my name symbolized all that was corrupt in society. His name symbolized all that was pure. And I was being held in the embrace of a man who was pure.

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We are on RDL.de, telephone 761-328, info at RDL.de is our email address. In today's program, we're going to bring music from Togo, Malawi, DRC, Ghana, South Africa, Angola, Burkina Faso, Guinea, Tunisia, Congo, Guinea, Ethiopia, Morocco, Senegal, and Ethiopia again, featuring Astar Wake, if time allows. And then at the end of the program, we'll bring you music. Not music, chorals, Christmas chorals performed by who are these people again? They are the Franciscans who have formed a children's choir in Brazil, whereby each year they send me a copy of the CD whereby these children are singing the chorals. And children taken from poor families and street children, and are given a place to stay, and they rehearse them, they give them lessons on music, how to make music. And then when you hear the sound of those voices, you marvel. Anyway, but to begin with, we'll start with music on our program first of all, and thereafter we'll listen to the sound of these children Brazil singing in a church choir. Anyway, so now then, we're beginning with the music from Togo.

Yeah, these are the Malawi Mouse Boys. There is the name of the group, and they are choristers. They sing in a choir and in Malawi, there in the village where in the town where they live, and then they are called mouse boys because they kind of roast mice. I mean, the plural of mice to sell on the street to passers-by. People who are traveling to other places, stopping at their hometown, they kind of roast these mice that they have killed, they have caught, and and then they sell them. And that's why they give them the name Malawi Mouse Boys. And the instruments, I always say, are homemade instruments. They didn't wait to order any modern instruments that will help them play their music. They didn't want to wait for that. So they are the Malawi Mouse Boys. Malawi Mouse Boys. Anyway, now then, we stay in Malawi.

Yeah, this is a pre-Christmas party that we're having here in our dear house, our last trust number 12. This is African Roots Music Live with me, you know, Gang Man. Anyway, what do you want to say? You want to say something, send an email to info@adriel.de, okay? Or phone during the weekend, telephone 761-2828. Now then, more music. And they were just about here, Pat Thomas from Ghana, that's where I come from. He was singing in the Fante Yesu Sambra. That means Jesus come back again. The world has gone bad, and people are crazy, and the things are not well at all. And we need you back again. Come again, come again, come again, Jesus. Oh, whatever. So is that. But we are celebrating.

Yeah, the chorus, they were born at Dawson. There's too much evil in the world. Come back again, Jesus.

Album ist Analog Africa Volume 1, released on the Angola soundtrack. Is the that's the album. There's something wrong with me today. I'm not concentrating. Sorry. Anyway, Angola soundtrack is the album, and the label is Analog Africa. And then you tune to RDL Freiburg and listen to African African roots music with me, Jonathan Gangman, and it's live. That's why you hear me stammering sometimes, so somewhere there. Anyway, what then? Yeah, we're going to bring you more music. I just call it a pre-Christmas party going on, African roots music here in RDL House. You want to say something or call or send an email or something to us, say something. Say something, okay? Comment on the program.

Jere Musa Konde from Guinea in that track there in Tatala. Before him, you heard Baby Prince Bosongo from Burkina Faso, La Mia Limanifa. And then Africa Show in Masanga, Mama, on Analog Africa label. Anyway, Ariel Freiburg is the station that you're tuning to, and we broadcast on 102.3 megahertz local internationally. You can get us on aria.de. info@aria.de is our email address, just in case you want to make comment or something on the program. And telephone 761-3128.

Yeah, those three tracks you just said by Snia Sony from the Congo. The first track was entitled Man Eat Man, Banimate, and Sokoto Hunger Resume, summary, so to speak. Now, coming up is Sia Tolno from Guinea.

You can't imagine this lady. She's called Sia Tolno from Guinea, but you can't imagine a Guinean lady is playing Afrobeat. But of course, the producer, of course, was Tony Allen. So you can imagine that's why. Even though she comes from Guinea, the music, the album that she produced, that Tony Allen produced, was actually Afrobeat. Now then, we're just going to hear Turidel Zenebe from Ethiopia.

Dab Colossus from Ethiopia. They're based in London, though. Anyway, coming up is Orchestra National de Barber from Morocco. I hope it is correct.

I don't know what circumstances I should be signing off from here, but I got extra permission to do extra time because it's just Christmas, before August Christmas, and so we'll continue broadcasting until about 4:30, I don't know, but I'll be here bring you some more music and then some Christmas chorals by these Franciscana's children's choir in Brazil.

Yeah, I remind you that the Zerodiel Freiburg and African Rest Music program that is live, I would say. And we've asked for extra time to, because it's Christmas. And that is coming the next 2 days, 3 days, so to speak. And I'll be here till, well, about 4:30, I don't know. Anyway, so I hope you still stay with me. We'll hear some Christmas chorals by these children, a choir in Brazil that was being created by the Franciscans. Okay, so let's continue.

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Tell me, what should I believe? You say there's a new prescription for that.

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I am decisive. I don't eat desserts anymore. I am responsible.

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I heard such power can scare some folk. Of course, you are not some folk.

The grifter king of the manosphere was all over the news again. So I took a big deep dad breath and asked the back of your head if you'd heard about him. After a very pregnant pause, you turned round to face me with horror in your eyes and replied, "Aye, he's a prick." I was so relieved by your answer, I let the swearing slide. "He is indeed," I said, "but the job's now."